0: volevo sapere se questo lo consideri un punto guadagnato oppure due punti persi.
1: I think everyone in the stadium saw two different games. So I don't know if you deserve more points because of the second half or less points from the first half. I think for me we lost 2 points because we just play one half, and that is really frustrated. The important thing is that I heard Mario Gillo talking to the media and he said the same thing, so we can work on that. If the players feel the same thing that I'm feeling, I think is important. And again, I know that here is a difficult stadium to play. I know that Turin is difficult stadium to play, but we should have more points in this moment. We need to be frustrated with that.
2: Mister, buonasera. È più arrabbiato per come ha giocato la squadra in primo tempo o è più contento per la reazione del secondo?
1: Everything is the same team. It's not two teams, it's not two games, it's the same game. So I'm really frustrated. Of course, I really enjoyed the way we played in the second half. The spirit was completely different. The energy was completely different. It looks like a different team, but in the end, we are in the same team because a lot of players that play in the first half play in the second half, and they were completely different. So I don't know how to answer that.
3: Ciao mister, buonasera. È evidente che ancora una volta la partita l'hanno cambiata i cambi.
4: Perché hanno giocato male nel primo tempo, hanno giocato indietro, anche il secondo.
3: Rimetteresti la stessa formazione oppure il Milan del secondo tempo deve diventare il Milan che inizia le partite, quindi con Moreira a sinistra, con Pulisic titolare?
1: That is now it's easy to speak like that. If I'm not crazy. If I understand the game now, I will change for the second half team for the first game, for the first half. But we don't know. Even the pace of the Lazio was completely different in the second half. So we cannot do that. And for me, they are the same team. The spirit was completely different, the way we face the game. So we cannot start playing the game with 2-0. We need to start the game understanding that we don't know what is going to be the most important game for our season. And we still don't play like that. We play like that in the second half because we were losing 2-0. But I don't want to say that I will change the lineup. I will change, maybe I will do something more to provoke that energy to play a different game. The place, but like you see today, I just want to play with 3 defenders and 2 wingers outside. So sometimes they are going to play, and Moreira played really well on the left. He has experience playing on the left in Strasbourg. We know quite well the player, so it's going to happen in the future.
5: Averla già all'interno della seconda parte del primo tempo, dato che ha cambiato 3 giocatori e non tutti e 11.
1: Scusa, was too hard, was too fast for me, sorry. I'm really sorry.
5: In quale momento del primo tempo ha capito che nel secondo tempo avrebbe dovuto cambiare così tanto nella testa e nei giocatori del suo Milan?
1: It's hard to say one moment. I felt everyone in the stadium felt in the first 5 minutes that the game was, they were playing in a different speed. So I understood that, or we changed something in our team, not changing players, or we are going to suffer today. So I can tell you that by the way we start the game quite well with one opportunity, but then after 5 minutes already knew it, that they had more hunger than us. So I don't know the right moment that I felt that I needed to change, but I understood quite soon in 10 minutes that we were not in the game like compared to Lazio.
6: Riuscite a ribaltarla la partita, perché poi non siamo stati bravi a affondare in quello che ci eravamo creati, non siamo stati bravi a portarlo fino in fondo quello che avevamo costruito in alcune situazioni, però mi porto dietro la voglia e il fatto